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1: 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If Quavo the QB, I'm Nick Lombardi. Pull up in a space coupe on a link with Marty. I can actually afford to get a pink Bugatti. And yo, Nick, damn, you just do a hit with Gotti. That too, but my n***a send hits like Gotti. It's a rap like them things on the head of a Saudi. You my son.